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0: 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We do have a 3-day holiday weekend coming up. 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

It's better music for a better night with FM 100.3 and the Rusty Keys. Did you know that this song was originally called The Best Days of My Life, but then Bryan Adams decided to change the name to The Summer of 69?

0: Olivia Dean, and It's So Easy to Fall in Love with me at FM 100.3. It's better music for a better night. Got the three-day holiday weekend coming up, which means, you know, a lot of fun, mirth, and merriment, because we got lots you can do here in Utah. Maybe you're going to be going hiking. 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

0: 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You know it's not the same as you were. 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Another one's coming up.
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6: 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You know, whether you're heading into downtown from Ogden or Provo, you've got a pretty decent drive right now on I-15. Expect about 30 minutes from Ogden into Salt Lake. And we are seeing some crowding on Mountain View Corridor and Bangor Highway as you're heading between 4500 South and the 201 Freeway.

0: 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Better music, better work day. Are you awake? Just checking. Should you have people to go and places to see? So we all get set for the long holiday weekend, Memorial Day 2026, with Brian Fox in the morning. I know when we, you know, had to do a weekend, it's hard to think about the week ahead. But I just got to tell you that Tuesday morning at 7 a.m., we are going to reveal that first clue for the secret sound. Because this one, believe it or not, is our first one. This one has everyone baffled. So for the time being, money's up to $6,375 at 820, powered by Trumi. I think it would be great if we had a winner, you know, before the clues hit on Tuesday morning. Just want to let you know, K-Bad is saying sunny and 68, which is a perfect day in my book. Weekend is looking good, too. I know we're going to be back into the 80s, according. So plan accordingly. And Salt
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0: We have ourselves a pretty good drive on I-15 this morning. We haven't had any crashes or slowdowns as you head into Salt Lake City. We do have some slowing if you're heading out of Tooele County on SR-36 as you head northbound to the I-80 merge. Out in Utah County, things are filling in on Mountain View Corridor in Saratoga Springs as you head between Corby Ride Highway and 2100 North.

0: 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Better music for better work day. And tomorrow, Feel Good Friday, so the weekend may as well start then. That is Taylor Swift. July 3rd is the date in New York City. Announcements have been sent, and on them stated, it's a no-phone wedding between Taylor and Travis. So as in, don't bring him to the ceremony if you don't have to, because they don't want to hear that irritating ring when vows are being said. And Taylor does lead the 2026 American Music Awards with 8 nominations. It's airing on Monday. So Olivia Dean, Alex Warren, and Lady Gaga, they have 6 nominations. The 52nd annual American Music Awards air live from the MGM Grand Garden Arena in Las Vegas. Yeah, so Memorial Day. And, you know, we're going to be celebrating very soon enough America's 250th birthday. Not much longer of a wait for these new Utah American 250 license plates. I got to say, they're pretty cool looking. I like them. Has a deep blue design, along with an American flag, and 1776 is right in the middle. And you can get one as of June 1st. So I had no idea of Utah's current license plates. The Delicate Arch is the most popular. It counts for about 1.2 million plates. How about that? All right, looking good. Sunny at about 68 today. Warming up from here. Looks like we're going to be in the 80s in the heart of the weekend. And do remember, I have tickets to see Niall Horan at the Maverick Center. They are coming up at around...
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0: Well, if you're heading out, I-15 is still seeing freeway speeds from Ogden all the way down to Provo. However, we are seeing slowing on northbound 215's west belt between the 201 freeway and I-80 and on the 201 freeway through Magna. The Ute Stampede Rodeo and Extreme Bulls is back. 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Tickets are going fast. 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

103. 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And at the Maverick Center, about 362 days from today, will be Niall Horan, who was a part of the biggest band in the world at age 17, of course, One Direction. And ever since, he's done pretty well. Singer, songwriter, coach on The Voice. And he's going to be here May 18th of 2027. So get tickets to Ticketmaster.com. And I have some, too, for caller 10-801-575-1100.

0: 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Megan Trainor, and we're at 7:21 with O'Brien in the morning. We were just talking about how Niall Horan is coming to the Maverick Center next year. And who's this?
1: Laura.
0: Hey, Laura. I assume you want tickets.
1: I would love tickets.
0: good, because not so impossible question coming right up.
1: All right.
0: About 1 in 220 homes in the country have this in common. I thought this was interesting. Is that they have Christmas lights on their homes all year round or roofs made of metal?
1: Well, it's definitely not the front lawn.
0: I think more than 1 in 220 homes.
1: I'm going to say Christmas lights.
0: Are you ready for Christmas?
1: You know what? No. Let's go with the metal roof.
0: Well, they do say the first option that comes to mind is the best one.
1: Are we ever really not ready for Christmas?
0: So, in answer to the question, Laura, about 1 in 220 homes in the country have Christmas lights.
1: Have Christmas lights.
0: All year round.
1: Very good.
0: So you done good, and enjoy those tickets. Again, a mom-daughter night out to see Niall Horan.
1: Thank you.
0: You're welcome. May 18th at the Maverick Center, and anybody can get those tickets at Ticketmaster.com.
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0: Well, we have some serious delays on southbound I-15 as you head from North Salt Lake into downtown right now in a small patch of northbound slowing as you approach I-80. Also, huge delays on 2100 North and Lehigh as you head east to I-15 and still seeing pockets of slowing through West Valley as you head over to the 201 freeway on Mountain View Corridor and Bangor Highway. Traffic's rough, but your parking lot doesn't have to be. Keep it smoother than your summer playlist with Go Pave Utah. 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

0: 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Right on schedule, 7:34 with Brian in the morning and KSL5's Matt Johnson. Do I thank you now or do I thank you after the forecast?
1: I'm going to go with after.
0: Just after? Okay.
1: Oh, yeah.
0: We'll leave it at that. But I will say, and I'll preface everything by saying, we're in for one heck of a weekend. Really nice.
1: Yeah. Perfect timing with this warm-up. I got a 68 today. Really not bad. Some AM clouds and showers, but then I think it's going to clear out of here. I got a 72 tomorrow. That's the start of the warm-up. Saturday, 81. Sunday, 85. Memorial Day,
0: 87. See what I mean?
1: Yep. That's perfect. The wind will kick up on Tuesday, Wednesday next week. Maybe a slight chance for some showers as we get into the mid and latter end of next week. But all in all, you can't complain. This weekend coming up, it looks great.
0: Can I thank you now?
1: Yes, sir.
0: Hey, thank you, KSL5's Matt Johnson.
1: Welcome.
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1: I got that barbecue weather dialed.
0: You came through.
1: Yep, I try.
0: We appreciate it. Weather chat with Matt Johnson. You have a great weekend if I don't talk to you. Are you going to be here tomorrow?
1: Yes, I will.
0: I lose track. So many people, they take off on Thursday for the long weekends.
1: Right? Nope, I'll be here.
0: We'll see you in Manhattan. Have a great day.
1: Yeah, we'll see you.
0: All right, by 7:35.
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1: Okay, quick traffic check. Looks like we have a new accident southbound I-15 on the off-ramp for University Parkway in Orem. That is over the left shoulder. And we also have a disabled vehicle on the 201 freeway as you're approaching 215. And that is causing some delay also. The Ute Stampede Rodeo and Extreme Bulls is back. 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

0: weekend. Better music, better work day. Did you happen to make it out of the door? And well, I'm just checking. Should you have people to go and places to see? And I don't know. I just think we all have a long weekend on the brain at this point. Memorial Day 2026. And thanks to all military members who have served. We honor you. And Brian Fox in the morning. I know when we're headed into a weekend, it's hard to think about the week ahead. But I just got to tell you that Tuesday morning at 7 a.m., we're going to reveal the first clue for the secret sound, along with Trumi, because this one has everybody baffled. So for the time being, money is up to $6,375 at 820. So in just a few minutes here. Would be great if we had a winner before the clues hit. And one of five of you could do it. Meanwhile, Matt is saying a morning of clouds and then sunny, about 68. That's a perfect day in my book. And weekend is looking good, too. We'll be back into the 80s, like upper 80s, a little more normal. In Salt Lake, we have clouds.
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0: Well, I need to break in quickly with some emergency traffic, which is on the 201 freeway. Looks like we have some big delays from Mountain View Corridor all the way up to 215, and you don't want to get caught up in that. And we also have an accident on northbound I-15 in Spanish Fork. This is just before the exit for Main Street, and that's causing problems into Payson. And if you're heading out of Davis County, looks like we're still seeing delays from Woods Cross into downtown. Traffic is rough. Your parking lot doesn't have to be. Keep it smoother than your summer playlist with Go Pave Utah. 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
1: Hi, am I the 10th caller?
0: Why, yes. Yes, you are.
1: Oh, my goodness.
0: I am so ready to give you $6,375. I'm just going to be direct.
1: Okay.
0: And you sound like somebody who's so ready to tell me what the secret sound is.
1: Yes, I am.
0: That's what is valued at this very moment, thanks to Trumi. Let's play it.
1: I think it's a raindrop falling onto a leaf.
0: A raindrop? So falling on
1: yes.
0: a leaf.
1: Yes.
0: $6,375, Teresa? That's not the right answer.
1: Dang it.
0: Yeah. It's a good thing these clues are on their way on Tuesday.
1: Yes, for sure.
0: Tuesday morning, 7 a.m.
1: Yes, thanks for the opportunity. I appreciate it.
0: You got it. And be sure and try again. We still have four more times today. We're going to raise the money up to $6,400. Next up at 9:20.
1: Okay, thank you.
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FM 100.3 with the All Music Hour, along with Dirtbag. And be happy, because we've got a great weekend ahead of us. Long holiday weekend. Today we're going to see 85 degrees by Saturday. 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We'll get to that coming up at 9:20.

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Oh, yeah.

0: 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So easy to fall in love. That is Olivia Dean on the All Music Hour, along with the Dirtbag. Hope it's off to a great start. We'll be back with it once again for Feel Good Friday in the morning at 8:30.
1: Hi, Brian.
0: Hey, how are you? Who's this?
1: This is Wendy.
0: Well, hey, Wendy. I was just going to ask, who's our next victim? I think it is you. So, Wendy, listen, we've got $6,400 up for grabs here with this secret sound.
1: Okay.
0: I would love for you to tell me what it is. Here it comes. Okay, Wendy, what say you?
1: Well, I've got two choices, A or B. Let's go with choice B. So when you're working on the internet and you're doing like a paint by number picture.
0: Okay.
1: It's attaching the color to a number. It's the sound that it makes.
0: So you're on the internet doing a little paint by number, and it's the sound that it makes whenever you're adding the color.
1: Right.
0: I love it. There's an explanation to this sound.
1: But it's not it, right?
0: So, well, I didn't say that yet. $6,400 is what the jackpot is worth. And Wendy, wow, it's not it.
1: Yeah, I kind of figured that I should have gone with choice A.
0: Well, at least you have a choice A.
1: That's right.
0: You can call us back at 11:20 and perhaps win even more money up to the tune of $6,425.
1: Oh, we'll go for it. Thank you.
0: There's something amazing about where we live. 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

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It's Rebecca. What do you think about the new concert venue that the Osmond family wants to build inside Provo Canyon, where the old gravel pit is? It's going to be big, seating at least 20,000 people during this.

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Coming up in just about 10 minutes.

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0: 100.3. It's Rebecca, and it is time to play the secret sound powered by Trumi. Who's calling?
1: Oh, this is Harriet.
0: Hey, how are you doing today?
1: Oh, I'm doing great.
0: Good. Well, you could be $6,425 better. What do you think?
1: Oh, that would be wonderful.
0: Oh, it would. And kick off that Memorial Day weekend with lots of cash. So what we'll do is play you that secret sound. Okay, here it is. And we'll play it again for you, too. And now let's see if we can't give you that money. What do you think it is?
1: I think it's releasing an arrow as an archery.
0: Ooh, do you do archery?
1: No, but I did in high school.
0: Hey, that's pretty cool. Well done. My dad or my grandpa was an archery champion, and I'm terrible at it. But that sound, releasing the arrow, is not the secret sound. I'm sorry.
1: Oh, my God.
0: But you got in his call number 10. And on Tuesday morning at 7 o'clock, we're going to give you the very first clue. So you listen Tuesday morning with Brian Fox at 7 a.m., okay?
1: Okay, I sure will.
0: Yeah, that'll give you more chances to win the secret sound. We'll play it again, too, coming up at 1:20, powered by Trumi with FM 100.3.
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FM 100.3, that is Rachel Platten. It is Rebecca, and we've got some problems on I-15 southbound in Ogden. Because of some crashes, they've closed I-15 southbound at 24th Street. Weather today, cloudy, highs right around 68. Right now it's 66. And weather is powered by Big O.

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0: 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How are you? It's Rebecca. Are you driving for the Memorial Day weekend tomorrow? Because the roads are going to be packed. I-15 southbound from Spanish Fork to Nephi will have delays and an extra 90 minutes just to get through Highway 6 in Spanish Fork Canyon.
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It's Rebecca. But as promised, I've got your daily keyword to get you in to win a $50 gift card to Dairy Queen in Heber. We'll give you that keyword coming up right after this. It's Huntress and Golden.

0: 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It is Rebecca. Sometimes you're just craving amazing shakes. And you know where you go, Dairy Keen in Heber on Main Street. 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And every day this week, we've been giving you keywords to text in to win $50 to Dairy Keen in Heber. It's been serving up smiles since 1946, four generations, legendary shakes, and the famous home of the train. 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Oh, during the summertime, their berry shakes are amazing. So text the word berry, B-E-R-R-Y, to 801-575-1100, 801-575-1100. 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

0: 101.3's Bruno Mars. It is Rebecca, and wow, we've got a lot of money in that secret sound jackpot powered by TrueMate. Who's this?
1: Dorette. Wow.
0: Wow. Are you thinking this will be the moment you win that $6,450?
1: I would hope so, yes.
0: It absolutely is. So, do you have a couple of ideas in the back of your head before I ask you?
1: I do, and now I need to figure out which one it's going to be.
0: All right. Well, when we play you this sound, it's going to help you. So listen in real quick. Here it is. Okay, and we like to play it twice for you. Here you go again. Ah, did that help you narrow it down?
1: Kind of.
0: I like you. All right. Have confidence. Let's see if you can do it. What do you think that secret sound is?
1: Mega blocks that kids play with.
0: Mm-hmm.
1: Like those big mega blocks.
0: Yes.
1: Pulling it apart.
0: Yeah, it's really satisfying. Pulling apart. Not just knocking them down, but pulling apart a mega block. No, I'm sorry. That is not the sound.
1: Okay, thank you.
0: Uh-huh, but it's sure fun. Do you get to work with kids? Is that what inspired you?
1: Ah,
0: so you're brilliant. Brilliant woman. Keep listening. I think you've heard this sound before. And we'll give you another chance at 420 at $6,475 in the Secret Sound Jackpot powered by TrueMe, okay?
1: All right, thank
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We're in the middle of another long set of music with FM 100.3. And I'm Rusty Keys, and I am making weekend plans for you, okay? Saturday is going to be a beautiful day, and 4:30 on Saturday, Utah Royals are going to be playing at America First Field. All you got to do to get family five-pack of tickets. Yeah, it's a big family get-together. Be caller 10, 801-575-1100.

0: 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Always better music for a better day at work. Hey, Katie, are you all set and ready for a three-day weekend?
1: Absolutely.
0: I am so ready for it. I've been thinking half of today was Friday before I realized, oh no, it's only Thursday.
1: I know, right? But Friday, I don't have too much, so it's kind of like a four-day weekend.
0: Oh, well, good for you. Look at you go, girlfriend. Let me take care of Saturday for you, okay?
1: Absolutely.
0: So the Utah Royals, they're our women's soccer team. They are on a roll. They haven't lost in their last eight games. They got a game at 4:30. It's at America First Field. You got five tickets.
1: Oh my gosh, that's so exciting. My family are huge soccer fans, and we haven't been able to go to a Royals game this season, so that's awesome.
0: You just got to know the right people.
1: Woohoo, yeah.
0: You just got to know the right people.
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His name is Avicii, which I think sounds like something you would order at the Olive Garden. 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

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You might as well win yours right now. 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

0: It's Better Music for Better Day at Work with FM 100.3. It's The Secret Sound powered by Trumi. Alana, you ready to just get right with it? How are you?
1: I'm okay. How are you?
0: I'm doing all right. I'm guessing you'd do better if you could win $6,475?
1: Yes.
0: Yeah, that's 5 years of college right there. I can figure those kinds of things. It was like I was at a philosophy class or maybe it was a psychology class. I don't know. Anyway, it doesn't really matter. Let's try to get you some money. Here's The Secret Sound. All right, $6,475. Not that there's any pressure, but what is your guess?
1: I think it's a pair of scissors.
0: A pair of scissors. Just opening and closing?
1: Opening, closing, scissors.
0: Okay. For that $6,475, opening, closing, scissors is... That's not it.
1: That hurts.
0: I'm sorry. You no longer like me. I'm no longer your favorite person. Think about it.
1: No.
0: Play again tomorrow. The Secret Sound with Trumi. We'll do it at 8:20 for $6,500, okay?
1: Thank you.
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5: UDOT Construction Alert. Plan for heavy holiday traffic this Memorial Day weekend. Delays up to 90 minutes are expected on US 6 and Spanish Fork Canyon, with delays of up to 30 minutes on routes to St. George and Bear Lake.
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7: 7:15, it looks like we got a few crashes, and because of the crashes, we got some delays. It's between 45th South and 114th South. Also got a crash southbound 215 at California Avenue, and because of that, the right lane is blocked there. Traffic, it can be rough, but your parking lot does not have to be. You can keep it smoother than your summer playlist with Go Pave Utah. 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

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The Rusty Keys, Osmond family building a world-class concert venue. This is going to be at the base of Provo Canyon. I saw some mock-ups, and wow, does it look great.

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1: We've got emergency traffic right now that you need to know about. Crash southbound 215. This is on the west belt at California Avenue. So from North Temple all the way down to the 201 freeway, you're going to have problems. More delays on Highway 89 from Oak Hills Drive up to Harrison Boulevard in Davis County, too. 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

0: 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It's Huntrix and Golden. And Rusty Keys. And I was thinking, you know, we've got the high school graduations that are going on right now. And just because your child is now graduating from high school doesn't mean that maybe there's some teachers you ought to say thank you to, you know, through the years, helping your kid get to where they are right now. Somebody like maybe Garrett Atkin from Syracuse Arts Academy Junior High. He is our teacher of the month right now. We do this every month where we say thanks to teachers. We try to honor them with really, it's a nice prize package. I mean, a $500 gift card from Cypress Credit Union, $250 gift card to Harmon's, and season tickets to Hale Center Theater. You got a teacher that you would like to say thank you to. Let us know their story. You can get it to us at FM100. 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We love them. 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
8: UDOT Construction Alert. Plan for heavy holiday traffic this Memorial Day weekend. Delays up to 90 minutes are expected on US 6 and Spanish Fork Canyon, with delays of up to 30 minutes on routes to St. George and Bear Lake.
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0: That's more emergency traffic this afternoon in Weber and Davis County. Big delays, northbound Highway 89, also on northbound I-15. It's going to start in Kaysville and it'll go all the way up to Ogden. Both of those roads are really at kind of a crawl. Southbound I-15, slow and go from Murray to the point of the mountain and then again in Lehigh, and that'll take you down to Orem. At UTA, it's never just a ride from point A to point B. UTA moves independence, UTA moves purpose, UTA moves memories, and they move what matters most. That's you. Plan your trip at rideuta.com.

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14: That first summer trip sets the tone for the entire season. You don't just want to pack for it. You want to arrive. That's why I came to Macy's. I found everything I needed all in one place, designer sunglasses, the right linen cover-up, exclusive brands you can only find here. Plus, with up to 60% off, I'm feeling ready to step into summer.
15: Start your summer with confidence. Take 25 to 60% off at Macy's Memorial Day Sale today.
0: FM 100.3. Better music in extra long sets. Another one plays now.